0: The sixth. Angels still looking for hit number one tonight. Here's the pitch on Trout. He takes and that's low. 2-1.
1: Trout 1-for-5 in his career against Ginn.
0: Here's the pitch. Ground ball on the left side. Juggled slightly by Geloff. Throws and still gets it to first in time. And that is how the inning will end. Second time Trout is grounded out to the A's third baseman. No runs and no hits. A runner left on. Seventh inning is coming up in a scoreless game at the Big A on Angels Radio. Also available free on the Angels Radio app.
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0: Sam Brockman is the new pitcher for the Angels. This is his 16th appearance, 3.10 ERA. And he faces the nine-hole hitter, the shortstop for the A's tonight, Darryl Hernández. He's gone 0-for-2, so the night over for Urania. You will not figure in the decision. Pitch six shutout innings, though. And there's one that's outside. It's now one ball and one strike. Urania threw 92 pitches, 57 for strikes, six innings, four hits, no runs. He ended up with a couple of walks. He did hit a batter. And in the strikeout department tonight, he ended up finishing up with four.
1: Boy, and he basically took a whole inning away from Urania with the play that Moncada did not make. He ended up throwing seven extra pitches there.
0: Here's a little chopper hit towards second, stopped by Neto. His throw is in time to get the A's shortstop, and there's one away.
1: Well, then you had the error on Neto, and ended up throwing five extra pitches. So there's 12 extra pitches that Urania had to throw because the Angels' defense wasn't able to make some plays. And that's basically almost an inning.
0: It's been nice to see the kind of outings the Angels have been getting from Urania now. Just 22 years old. There's a pitch in there for a called strike. Cortez, the A's leadoff batter. And the next delivery that's fouled off over on the left side.
1: Yeah, it's been impressive. And now we're starting to see the sweeper, starting to get a feel for that sweeper. Look out.
0: 0-2, the count. Here's the next pitch. And that one just missed.
1: Yeah, Urania tonight had 12 swings and misses on his changeup.

0: threw his changeup tonight for strikes 71% of the time.
1: There's a bouncer by the mound, and that's going to roll on out to Trout. So that will be a one-out single. And Cortez has done a good job. Two walks and now a single on the four times he's batted. This A's club, as far as their lineup is concerned, they have three starters, three regulars injured right now. Denzel Clark, their center fielder, and Jacob Wilson, and also the third baseman Max Muncy all sideline. There's a pitch that's low and away.
0: Yeah, I was talking to Mark Kotze about that today. He said, yeah, we've had to piece this together, certainly our left side of our infield.
1: Langeliers is the batter. First pitch on him was a ball. And the next pitch popped up foul over on the first base side. That's going to get back and out of play.
0: That sinker at 98 in. And Langeliers is a dangerous hitter, middle of the plate in.
1: Here's the next pitch. He gets him to pop one up, not far from the plate. Ohapi, still in the batter's circle, makes the catch on that one. It's a foul ball, and that will be out number two. So Nick Hertz will now be the next batter. The Angels call to the bullpen here in the seventh inning, and again, we're scoreless. It's brought to you by Cox Mobile, the smart way to mobile.
0: And fans, the first 25,000 fans on Monday, June 8th, will take home a Yusei Kikuchi bobblehead, courtesy of JAE. 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
1: Kurtz is the batter. He doubled his last time up. He's the only hitter in the game with an extra base hit. And there have only been five hits, and they've all been by the A's so far. Toss over to first base. Back to the bag goes Cortez.
0: Yeah, he got that double on a pretty good changeup down and away, and just was able to get that barrel of the bat out there and hook it right down that first base line.
1: There's a pitch that's low. Last year's Rookie of the Year. I mentioned he's affectionately called Big Amish. He's from Lancaster, Pennsylvania, which has the largest Amish population in the United States. He's not Amish, though, but he hails from a town with a lot of people that are. And players will find out where you live, and they'll find out stuff about you. And
0: they
1: got that nickname for him, and it's stuck. Here's the pitch, and that's a check swing. They say he went after it. It's 1-2 on Kurtz. First round pick by the A's in the 2024 draft. Fourth player selected overall in that draft. He's a big power hitter in college. Hit 36 home runs last year in his rookie season. The pitch and a swing and a miss. He threw it by him there. That was a sinker at 99, and that is how the inning will end. So we're still scoreless. We'll head to the seventh inning for the Angels. Seventh inning stretch time we go on Angels Radio, also available on the Angels Radio app.
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1: Shotwell, the first batter for the Angels, and he goes after the first pitch from JT Ginn, fouls that one back. No score, bottom of the seventh. Five hits in the game, they've all been for the A's.
0: Yeah, Nolan Shotwell has the best hit ball by the Angels tonight. He took one to the warning track in right field, and that was in the first inning.
1: That one is fouled back behind the plate.
0: JT Ginn has just been marvelous tonight.
1: So 0-2 is the count. Shotwell, our player to watch tonight, presented by Kettle One Vodka. And here's the pitch. And that is a pitch that's high away, 1-2.
0: Big series down south. Padres and Dodgers squaring off, and the Padres are up 1-0 in the bottom of the seventh. And Mason Miller is lurking right around the corner.
1: Oh, yeah. And there's a two-strike delivery, a chase and a miss on a slider by Shotwell. And he strikes out for the second time in the ball game. That's eight now for Ginn, one shy of his career high. And Solaire will be the next batter. Bottom of the seventh inning being brought to you tonight by StubHub. If the Padres win that game over the Dodgers, they'll bump in front of the Dodgers in the first place by a half game in the NL West. There's a pitch in there on Solaire. Two times up, two strikeouts for Solaire. Here's the pitch. He takes on the outside corner.
0: That's what he's been doing all night long. He has been able to just pop the corners.
1: He's at 83 pitches, and again, he has a no-hitter going here with one out in the bottom of the seventh. A scoreless game, however. Here's the pitch. That's high.
0: Yeah, on our iPads, we usually get that little marker on our... Look at the out-of-town scores, and it'll pop up if there's a no-hitter going on. And believe me, everybody else is looking at that going, oh, there's a no-hitter going on.
1: Yep. Kind of have that highlighted. And there's a two-strike delivery taken by Solaire, and he is out looking. He strikes out for the third time tonight, and Ginn with the nine strikeouts ties a career high.
0: Yep. He's looking off speed and gets a fastball down the middle of the plate. He has got the Angels scratching their head tonight.
1: Here's Moncada. And here's the pitch. Hits one sharply but foul on the first base side. Bounced it foul. Moncada walk, a stolen base, and a ground out. Ginn is ready, and here's the next pitch. That's outside. The way the A's are putting their defense together in the infield, the shortstop Hernández is almost behind second, and the third baseman Gelop is maybe 25 feet away from him.
0: Yeah.
1: He's way over there on the left side. Here's the next pitch. That's fouled off on the left side of home plate, back to the view level, out of play. So it's a 1-2 count on Moncada.
0: Yeah, prior to that pitch, now with two strikes, Moncada could have just squared around and just put the ball on the ground, and that would have been the Angels' first hit there.
1: Next delivery, a swing and a miss. Boy, he took a vicious swing at that one, and Cubs up empty. And again, with 10 strikeouts, that's the most he's ever had in a major league game, and he strikes out the side 1-2-3 here in the bottom of the seventh. The eighth is coming up. Still anyone's game. No score on Angels Radio. Also available on the Angels Radio app.
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1: Eighth inning we go. First batter up is Brent Rooker, and he bounces a ball near second. Neto stops it and throws him out. One pitch, one gone in this scoreless ball game. Batter now will be Soderstrom. He's had an 0-for-3 night. Been a lot of 0-fers in this ball game by hitters on each side. 56. So here's the first pitch, and that one from Bachman. It's taken, and it's in there for a called strike. It was a sinker at 98.
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1: Next delivery. Chopped foul over on the first base side.
0: Last half inning, seventh inning stretch presented by JMG Security Systems.
1: Sam Bachman working in his second inning of relief. He's retired 3 of the 4 that he's faced, or make it to 4 out of 5 now that he's faced in this ball game.
0: Angels have Ryan Zephyrjohn starting to get loose. 19 pitches for Bachman.
1: And the next delivery, and that's a pitch right there that misses the counts even. Here's the next pitch, a little bit low. And so it's a full count. Bolte waiting on deck, the rookie. 3-2 payoff pitch, big swing and a miss. He struck him out. Slider got him. So that's the second strikeout for Bachman since coming in last inning. And with 2 gone, Bolte, who's had a hit in his 3 times up, will be the next batter. He's a right-handed hitter.
0: Fans, the best deal in baseball. 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
1: Here's the pitch. Bouncing ball hit on the first base side. It's fielded by Shotwell. Flips to Bachman, and he got to the bag before the speedy base runner, and the inning is over quickly and cleanly here in the top of the eighth. That was just a 9-pitch inning. Top of the eighth inning presented tonight by Nike. We go to the bottom of the eighth. There's no score at the Big A. Angels still looking for a hit on Angels Radio, also available on the Angels Radio app.
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1: Joe Adell will lead it off for the Angels. No score, bottom of the eighth. Angels without a hit. Adell hits one sharply out there in center field, but it's caught by Bolte. In medium left center. That ball was hit hard. One of the hardest hit balls of the night by an Angel. Exit velocity was 105 off of Adell's bat, but out number one.
0: And that was the 90th pitch in the game for JT Ginn. And two starts ago, he ended up tossing a gem against the Phillies. He went eight innings, allowed just one run in that start against the Phillies.
1: Here's the batter, Josh Lowe. That's in there for a called strike. Well, this, you would say, even though he had that fine start against the Phillies, the best game in his big league career right now. No hitter in the eighth inning. Career-high 10 strikeouts. He's also allowed just one earned run in his last 21 innings.
0: He's been good. No ifs, ands, or buts about it.
1: One ball, one strike on low, and here's the next pitch. That one misses inside. This bottom of the eighth inning, it's being presented tonight by Farmers and Merchants Bank. And even though the Angels have still not had a single hit in this game, it's a scoreless game.
0: Yeah.
1: So you're very much in this game, even though you've done nothing offensively to this point. Here's the pitch. That's low and inside. 2-1. Ginn's control has been good tonight. He's walked one. Also hit a batter. Here's the 3-1 pitch, and that's hit into center field. Bolte is there. He'll make the catch on that one. A couple of balls hit to the center fielder. Two up, two away. Oh, Hoppy will be the next batter.
0: Fans, book your escape to Fantasy Springs Resort Casino. 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
1: Oh, Hoppy is struck out, popped out. First pitch goes after it and fouls that one off. 0-1 is the count.
0: He has done such a nice job of pitching on both sides of the plate. That sinker, pounding it into the right-handers and then getting them out with that slider on the outside part of the plate. And the same thing to lefties, has come in with the cutter, used the changeup on the outside part of the plate.
1: There's the next pitch, and that one evens up the count. 1-1. In start of the year in the bullpen for the A's. There's a pitch that's low. 2-1 the count. And he's at 98 pitches now.
0: Yeah, the most pitches he's thrown this year is 96. That was two starts ago, and that start against the Phillies.
1: So this is a season high now. And here's the next one. It's popped in the air, infield. Still on the dirt is the shortstop, Hernace, way up there. He'll make the catch, and the Angels still without a hit. We're headed to the ninth inning with no score on Angels Radio, also available on the Angels Radio app.
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1: Angels have a new pitcher. Ryan Zephyrjohn will take over. This is game 16 of the year for him. ERA is 4.15. And he becomes the pitcher of record. Scoreless game as we enter the ninth inning. First batter up is Jeff McNeil, their number 7 hitter tonight. He takes ball one. It's 1-0. McNeil been on base twice tonight. Officially 1-for-3. One and oh, the count. And here's the pitch. And that's right in there for a called strike. 1-1 is the count. Zephyrjohn ready, and here's the next delivery. It's a swing and a miss. And that was a good slider right there. The count's now 1-2.
0: Yeah, Zephyrjohn's had that big sweeper, that spin, I think his best pitch this year. It's going along with that power fastball that touches the upper 90s.
1: Next delivery, fouled back behind the plate. Still one ball, two strikes. Bottom third of the batting order, McNeil, Gelof, and Hernández. Angels pitching has been brilliant tonight. Days pitching brilliant as well. Yep. And that's why we're where we're at right now with no score here in the ninth. And the Angels still without a hit through eight innings. Pitch miss for a ball. It's a 2-2 count on McNeil.
0: Yeah, just a walk and a hit batter by JT Ginn. The only two base runners the Angels have had tonight. He is going to take a no-hitter into the ninth.
1: McNeil just fouled one off back to the seats on the left side.
0: Look at that A's bullpen. Nobody getting loose.
1: And the next pitch, he grounds that one foul over on the right side. Two and two, the count. Good battle going on here. The pitch lifted high in the air into right center. Adele is calling for it, and he will make the catch. Routine play. One gone here in the ninth inning. Zach Gelof, the next batter.
0: Just checking out. JT Ginn has never thrown 100 pitches in his life. He's sitting at 99 right now.
1: So here's Gelof, a right-handed batter. And the first pitch, he's taking it's right in there for a called strike. Okada, the third baseman, is right near the bag on that left side where other infielders are backed up. There's a pitch that is taken, and it evens the count. One ball, one strike.
0: That fastball there at 98.
1: Here's the next delivery. It's a liner. It's going to fall into left center field. That's going to be a base hit. Gelof is on. Second time he's gotten on base. That's his first hit tonight. A one-out single. And Hernández is scheduled to be the next batter.
0: Looks like Lawrence Butler is going to pinch hit here.
1: Hernández will leave the game. He was 0-for-3, their shortstop.
0: Mike Maddux is going to go out and give a scouting report to Ryan Zephyrjohn.
1: As far as Lawrence Butler, he's hitting just 171. This year is a pinch hitter. He's gone 0-for-6.
0: Oh for three in his career against Ryan Zephyrjohn.
1: So Butler digs in. Ready is Zephyrjohn, and here's the pitch. And that one misses outside.
0: Zach Gelof, three stolen bases this year. So, you know, the A's are going to probably try to push it a little bit here.
1: Here's the next pitch. Butler did not get off a good swing at that pitch. That was a sweeper. He was fooled. Missed it. One ball, one strike. There goes the runner. The pitch is taken. The throw to second, and let's see. Safe is the call. Neto is signaling to the Angel dugout as if he wants the Angels to challenge this one. Right now, it's a stolen base for Gelof, his fourth of the year.
0: He beats the throw. It's just whether his momentum took him off that second base bag. And he's in there, and then Zach Neto puts that tag on him.
1: No challenge.
0: Yep, no, he kept his fingertips and his toes on that base.
1: So they have the potential go-ahead run at Second base. One out. Here's the pitch. And that's a chase and a miss. So now it's a 2-2 count on Butler.
0: Two really bad swings at that sweeper.
1: Next delivery, a little flare into shallow right center. That's going to drop in for an RBI hit. And the game's first run for the A's here in the ninth inning. They're up 1-0.
0: Sound like a broken bat. Another sweeper, and this one just catches the middle of the plate, and Butler sounded like he broke his bat, and it just innocently falls in right in front of Mike Trout. Wow.
1: So back-to-back singles, and of course the stolen base factors in with the A's getting on the scoreboard. First pinch hit of the year for Butler. And the batter now is Cortez, their leadoff man. He takes ball one. It's one ball, no strikes.
0: Obviously, in a 1-0 game now, everything is magnified. You had count leverage. You want to expand the strike zone. That caught way too much of the plate. And he looked bad in the other two. That's when you want to bury it. Make sure it's out of the strike zone.
1: Here's the pitch, showing bunt is Cortez. He ends up taking that one for a ball.
0: And that is the first run that Ryan Zephyrjohn has allowed here in the month of May.
1: Here's the next delivery. It's way low and inside. Just one out here in this ninth inning. Langeliers, the leading hitter in the majors entering the day. Batting average .337, waiting on deck. There goes the runner, and that is going to be ball four. So it doesn't matter. Butler was on the move, but a walk. And after Zephyrjohn got the first batter on the first pitch, this ninth inning, they've had three straight reach base safely now with one out, and one of them has scored. Langeliers the hitter.
0: Yeah, none of those pitches were close to that at bat to Cortez.
1: Chase Silseth has gotten up in the Angels bullpen. The pitch Langeliers takes, and that one is a pitch that misses ball one. Langeliers with a single tonight. It's reached base safely in 17 straight ball games for them. And there's a pitch that is taken for a ball.
0: And the A's don't have a true closer.
1: Right. Yep.
0: And there's no action in the bullpen. Obviously, JT Ginn going to take a no-hitter out to the ninth.
1: There's a pitch that misses ball three, and all of a sudden now Zephyrjohn, who just walked Cortez, is falling behind 3-0 here on Langeliers.
0: And you know he's got the green light. You've got to execute a quality pitch here.
1: Here comes the next one, and he walked him on four pitches. So things are falling apart here for Zephyrjohn. He's thrown 24 pitches here in the ninth inning, and 13 of them, more than half of them, have been out of the strike zone. Four straight batters have reached base safely here with one out. Butler's the lead runner at third. And big Amish at the plate. Kurtz the batter, and the Angels are going to have a little player meeting there. I don't know if this is a stall tactic.
0: Yeah, this is a stall. A real slow walk from Logan Ohapi.
1: And there is Kurt Suzuki heading out, and we will have a pitching change here. So that is going to be it for Ryan Zephyrjohn. He got the first batter out, but then the next four all get on. Break in the action. We're in the ninth. It's 1-0 A's here on Angels Radio, also available on the Angels Radio app.
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0: Chase Silseth will be coming in, and he comes into a dicey situation here. Bases loaded, one out. Silseth has had some issues this year with inherited runners. And Nick Kurtz is the batter there. Rookie of the year from a year ago. Here's the pitch. He takes that one, and that is inside. It's one ball, no strikes. That was a first pitch splitter. It's top of the ninth inning. It's being presented by Bullet Frontier Whiskey. 1-0 A's in the ninth. And here's the next pitch. That's a wave and a miss.
1: Nick Kurtz this year, 3-for-3 with the bases loaded. Does have a grand slam. And against Chase Silseth in his career, he is 1-for-1 with the home run.
0: Next delivery, and that's low. It got away from O'Happy, quickly recovers. He was able to gather that ball in just outside the batter's circle, and Silseth was rushing down to cover home in case that runner at third base, Lawrence Butler, was going to break, but he did not head home. It's a 2-1 count. Silseth has to throw strikes with the bases loaded here.
1: Yep. Yeah, the Angels have to keep this 1-0 difficult task here.
0: Moncada playing right across in the bag at third base. Neto's over near second. A lot of room on that left side of the infield. Here's a ground ball. Hit the second. This could be a double play. Second for one. Relay to first. It is a double play. And Silseth comes in and slams the door shut as he faces one batter and gets two outs on that double play ball. So it'll stay a one-run ball game. We go to the bottom of the ninth. Angels also looking for their first hit in this game as we head to the bottom of the ninth. 1-0 A's on Angels Radio, also available free on the Angels Radio app.
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0: So the Angels get ready to bat here, down 1-0 going to the bottom of the ninth. Again, working on a no-hitter. And the first pitch, that's right in there for a called strike.
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0: Here's the pitch on its way. That's popped foul over on the left side, backing out of play.
1: That pinch hit by Lawrence Butler, the difference in this game. And you talked about it, too. The stolen base factored right into it. And you knew the A's were going to push it, try to see if they could get somebody in the scoring position.
0: Here's the two-strike pitch. That's a liner that's going to drop into left center field. The Angels' first hit of the night against Ginn. A leadoff single here in the bottom of the ninth by Adam Frazier. And he represents the tying run.
1: Jose Siri is going to pinch run with tons of speed at first. What an at bat there. That's an 0-2, and it's just one of the few mistakes you feel like Ginn has made in this game. This is a slider that comes right back towards the middle of the plate. Good at bat for Adam Frazier to stay on it. Flip it out in left center.
0: Siri is the pinch runner here in this bottom of the ninth. Lawrence Butler has stayed in the game. He's playing right field. And Liko Williams, who they just acquired 2 days ago from the Pirates. He's an infielder, former first-round pick of the Rays. He's the new shortstop.
1: Well, he could take a deep breath. Come entering the game in the ninth inning with a no-hit line. That is serious pressure on the defense. They can all take a deep breath. And with that hit, there's now some action in the A's bullpen.
0: So Zach Neto is the batter. He represents the winning run at the plate. Angels down 1-0, bottom of the ninth. Getting the first hit of the night, thanks to Adam Frazier, who's been lifted for the pinch runner Siri over there at first base. First pitch missed on Neto. And here's the next delivery. That's a little bit outside. As far as the
5: batter is challenging the call of strike.
0: All right. So pitch was called a strike. Neto has challenged it, and it's a ball. So
5: the pitch is a ball. The count is 2-0. Los Angeles has one challenge remaining.
0: Ball is overturned. Two balls, no strikes. 104 pitches here for Ginn. An all-time high for him in a game.
1: Yep. Here at the major league level, most pitches he's ever thrown.
0: Here's the next one. Neto swings at this ball. This is lifted high. It's hit deep out in the center. And it's out of here! It's out of here! It's a walk-off two-run homer. And the Angels have won this ball game tonight here at the Big A. How about that? The Angels were being no hit all night long until the bottom of the ninth, and Neto takes it over the center field wall. Angels win this game 2-1. Snap the losing streak. You can put a halo over this one.
1: Unbelievable. Neto gets mobbed at home plate. Angels, you talked about Angels had nothing, no life in this game, until a really good 0-2 pitch that catches the middle of the plate. Adam Frazier breaks up the no-hitter, and I've seen it a million times. When you are throwing a no-hitter, you give up that first hit, your mind starts to scramble. You knew you were so close to historic moment, and all of a sudden you give up that hit. He falls behind 2-0 to Neto, feeds him a fastball. Neto all over it, dead center, to walk off the A's here in the bottom of the ninth.
0: Yeah,
1: wow.
0: Ginn was pitching the best game of his life, and he ends up the losing pitcher.
1: He took a no-hitter, a one. The A's scored in the top of the eighth. Actually, it was the top of the ninth, and then Neto walks it off on a 2-0 fastball that's right in the middle of the plate, jumped all over it, and boy, oh boy, did the Angels really need this here desperately tonight.
0: So the Angels come away with a thrilling win, one of the best ones by far this season. When you're no hit for eight innings and go into the bottom of the ninth, just trying to get something going. And as it turned out, the Angels only had to use two batters' bat in the bottom of the ninth inning in coming away with the victory. We're going to go down to Trent Rush is standing by with his special guest down there.
6: Yeah, I got Adam Frazier, who broke up the no-hitter, did so on the 0-2 pitch to be able to drive that baseball into the gap field. When you had a situation like that, knowing what was on the line, knowing what kind of game that was, walk me through the at-bat and the approach in that spot.
7: Well, he's been pitching good all night, so you're just trying to breathe and slow it down a little bit. And hey, I mean, he's making pitches all night, and stuff going in different directions, just trying to stay within myself, stay on some. I feel like he got me a pull off earlier in the game. So, he'd kind of been going to that slider a lot that last third time through. So I was just trying to get it up a little bit and stay through one.
6: Knowing what the last 26 games have been, knowing you guys were getting no hit going into the ninth inning tonight, to win this game in walk-off fashion, what's the feeling to have a victory like this?
7: Well, it feels great. It's been a long few weeks for us, so hopefully we can build off this. But our pitchers really did a good job. We made them have to throw some extra pitches there earlier in the game to get out of innings, and to be able to keep the zero on the board right there, a lot of those times was huge for us. So, hats off to them keeping us in this game. And then, just keep battling. It's not over till it's over. And net with the big swing there.
6: Adam, appreciate the time. Thank you very much.
7: Thank you.
6: All right, Terry, Mark, back to you guys.
0: All right, thanks, Trent. Angels come away with a thriller tonight here at the Big A. It was a down night for the large majority of the night, but boy, the Angels saved the best for last here tonight in coming away with the victory. Here are the winning totals. The Angels had two runs on only two hits, one error lead, two runners on base. The A's had one run on seven hits, no errors, and they end up leaving a total of 11. The winning pitcher for the Angels ends up being Chase Silseth, and Silseth with the victory, his record is 1-0. The losing pitcher for the A's tonight is JT Ginn. His record is 2-2. The time of the ball game, just 2 hours and 21 minutes, and tonight's attendance was 25,776. With the victory, the Angels win their 17th of the year. The record is 17-31. The A's drop their 24th of the year. They are 23-24. Now entering play tomorrow, no team in the AL West will have a winning record, which is hard to believe, and that'll be tomorrow on May the 19th. But, boy, what a thriller tonight, Mark. The Angels can say goodbye to the losing streak, and maybe a win like this might get the club on some kind of a roll, hopefully.
8: You just hope so. This club really needed it so bad. After that horrible series they just had with the Dodgers, and being no hit all the way into the ninth inning, the A's score in the top of the ninth inning. JT Ginn takes a no-hitter out to the ninth. We just heard from Adam Frazier, a fantastic at-bat, an 0-2 pitch that he was able to just serve it out to center field to get the Angels on the hit column. And then Zach Neto. I can't tell you how many times I've seen that when guys give up a hit and their first hit, you are so locked in that entire game. It just kind of takes your mind off of everything because you're replaying that hit and maybe that pitch. He falls behind 2-0 to Zach Neto, comes in with, he had not made any mistakes really until this ninth inning. That 0-2 pitch to Adam Frazier catches the middle of the plate, and then a 2-0 fastball. You're not going to get a 2-0 fastball by Zach Neto, certainly not in the middle of the plate. And Neto just absolutely delivered what the Angels needed, that two-run blast over the center field wall. And it's hard to explain. The Angels, it's been a tough season to this point to have a win like this, to come back. And it was great to hear what Adam Frazier said, the pitching side of it, able to keep the team in the game all game long. He talked about a couple of plays out there that certainly extended the extra pitch count for Urania, and that cost him an ability to go deeper in this game. But for Chase Silseth, in that ninth inning, to come in with the bases loaded and one out, Chase Silseth has really struggled with inherited runners. Over 55% have scored on him this year. League average is 28%. And he gets a double play to get out of that top of the ninth inning without allowing the A's to put any more runs on the board, because that would have given JT Ginn that much more confidence going out there in the ninth. But it's still being a 1-0 game. You have to continue to execute perfect pitches. He wasn't able to do it. Angels walk it off on a just a fantastic, dramatic night here at the Big A.
0: Yeah, a weird game because the only runs it scored in the game came in the ninth inning, as it turned out. The A's get their run in the top of the ninth to take a 1-0 lead to the bottom of the ninth, and then the Angels send just two batters to the plate in the bottom of the ninth inning, a night where they had been no hit all night, and they only had to send two to the plate in the bottom of the ninth, and they win the game.
8: Yeah, baseball is such a weird deal, and you show up every night not knowing what's going to play out. We thought, oh my gosh, after that dreadful series against the Dodgers, are the Angels going to come back and get no hit here tonight? And certainly, again, a great job in that ninth inning by Chase Silseth. I can't say that enough. That was massive, not to be able to put that extra run on the board. And as you mentioned, in that ninth inning, a base hit up the middle, a stolen base that put Zach Gelof into scoring position. And then Lawrence Butler on a 1-2 slider that catches too much of the plate, breaks his bat, and that's how the A's put their run on the board. And then Adam Frazier breaks up the no-hitter. Zach Neto walks it off, and everybody is feeling so much better here at the Big A.
0: Yeah, definitely a sigh of relief as far as that Angel clubhouse, as the Angels have the walk-off win in the bottom of the ninth inning, a night where the large majority of the night the Angels were just trying to find a way just to get a hit in the ballgame. Well, game two of this series will be tomorrow night. Reed Detmers goes for the Angels. He's 1-4, and fellow lefty Jacob Lopez, 3-2, will get the start in that ballgame tomorrow. We'll see if Reed Detmers can kind of bounce back. He's been struggling a little bit out there as the Angels starter. We get the baseball tomorrow in game two of the four-game series. The totals one more time. The Angels walk it off in the bottom of the ninth inning, end up with two runs on just two hits, one error, lead two. The A's had one run, seven hits, no errors, and they ended up leaving 11 runners on base, and it certainly came back to haunt them tonight here at Angel Stadium. Silseth gets the win, 1-0. Ginn, who took the no-hitter to the bottom of the ninth, the loser, 2-2. Time of the ballgame was 2 hours, 21 minutes, and the crowd tonight was 25,776. We want to thank our studio coordinators this evening, the incredible Derek Taylor, Elliot Kams, and Christian Monreal. The producer-engineer of Angels Baseball is Jorge Sevilla. Our next broadcast will come your way tomorrow. It's game two of the four-game series, Angels and A's. Angels Baseball takes the air tomorrow at 5 o'clock with the Angels pregame show. We'll have the first pitch for you tomorrow evening right around 6:38. Now, coming up next, it'll be Angels Recap with Trent Rush. Your telephone calls coming up in just a few minutes. Some of the play-by-play highlights, a look at the out-of-town scoreboard, and a whole lot more coming up in just a few minutes. For Mark Langston, Terry Smith saying thanks so much for listening again.